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1: In 1965, Vietnam seemed like just another foreign war, but it wasn't. It was different in many ways, and so were those who did the fighting. In World War II, the average age of the combat soldier was 26.

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1: Estas são as manhãs de fim de semana. 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

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It was like, knock, knock. 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It's us. Us who? Just us. 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New phone. 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

Clube 80. In 1965, Vietnam seemed like just another foreign war, but it wasn't. It was different in many ways, and so were those who did the fighting. In World War II, the average age of the combat soldier was 26.

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It's been

space like the empty look I see on your face. Oh, I would have been the shadow of your shadow if it might have kept me by your side. If you go away, if you